0: smoothing off the rough edges of your Wednesday night, helping you to relax and unwind and get ready for back to school. If your kids are not back yet, I bet they will be by next week. I don't know. When did it change? We used to always go back after Labor Day. You didn't go back before Labor Day. You went back after Labor Day. But now almost everybody I know, their kids are back in school before Labor Day. If your kids are not yet back to school, and they probably will be next week, which means this weekend you're going to be doing the frantic let's go get school supplies, new backpack, and new shoes. I will be here to help you get all that taken care of. 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
17: The National Weather Service in Indianapolis has issued a severe thunderstorm warning for southern Shelby County, northeastern Brown County, southern Johnson County, northern Bartholomew County until 9 p.m. Eastern Daylight Time. At 8:19 p.m. Eastern Daylight Time, severe thunderstorms were located along a line extending from near Franklin to 12 miles northeast of Nashville, moving east at 30 miles per hour. Expected hazards include 60 miles per hour wind gusts. This is a radar-indicated threat. The following impacts are expected. Expect damage to roofs, siding, and trees. Locations impacted include Columbus, Shelbyville, Franklin, Edinburgh, Whiteland, Hope, Flat Rock, Prince's Lakes, Geneva, Trafalgar, Elizabethtown, Clifford, Tioga, New Bern, Waldron, Marietta, and Taylorsville. For your protection, move to an interior room on the lowest floor of a building. Repeating, a severe thunderstorm warning has been issued until 9 p.m. Eastern Daylight Time for the following counties in Indiana, Bartholomew, Brown, Johnson, and Shelby.

0: You know, sometimes when you're going through stuff, tough stuff, heartbreaking stuff, and you call the show, I try to find a song that will touch your heart. I am not so foolish or naive or ridiculous that I think a song will solve your problems or anyone's problems. I know that is not the case. We don't play songs for you thinking that it will make your heartache go away. We play songs to honor the feelings you're experiencing, whether it's heartache or excitement, whether it's a birthday celebration, whether it's to join with you in announcing to the world you've taken steps to make your life better. We are here to try to find a song that will speak to your heart, not heal your heart. Only time can do that. And we want to be a friend to help you do that every night. So thank you for joining me. We'll be right back. 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
7: 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Tonight, partly cloudy with a chance of showers and a low of 66. For tomorrow, mostly sunny with a slight chance of afternoon showers and a high of 86. 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

0: The National Weather Service in Indianapolis has issued a severe thunderstorm warning for southeastern Brown County, southwestern Bartholomew County, Lawrence County, Jackson County, until 10:15 p.m. Eastern Daylight Time. At 9:12 p.m. Eastern Daylight Time, severe thunderstorms were located along a line extending from 12 miles southeast of Nashville to 16 miles west of Brownstown to near Bedford, moving southeast at 20 miles per hour. Expected hazards include 60 miles per hour wind gusts and penny-sized hail. This is a radar-indicated threat. The following impacts are expected. Expect damage to roofs, siding, and trees. Locations impacted include Seymour, Bedford, Brownstown, Mitchell, Crothersville, Olytic, Medora, Norman, Haltonville, Waymansville, Freetown, Tenelton, Bartlettsville, Vilonia, Spurgeon's Corner, Williams, Avoca, Pleasant View, Spring Mill State Park, and Elkinsville. This includes Interstate 65 between mile markers 37 and 39. For your protection, move to an interior room on the lowest floor of a building. Torrential rainfall is occurring with these storms and may lead to flash flooding. Do not drive your vehicle through flooded roadways. Repeating, a severe thunderstorm warning has been issued until 10:15 p.m. Eastern Daylight Time for the following counties in Indiana: Bartholomew, Brown, Jackson, and Lawrence.
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0: a dear friend who I have known and loved for over 20 years called me today and he said, so have we got an official countdown? He was talking about my kids going back to school. And I said, I think I've got it down to the hour. And don't get me wrong, we have had a phenomenal summer, best summer ever. We've been on road trips in our motorhome. We've been camping and swimming and rock hounding and mountain climbing. We've had friends over and slept under the stars and roasted hot dogs and marshmallows. But Mama Bear is ready. Let me tell you, Mama Bear is so ready for all five of the minor children that I am raising to go out that door. Don't turn around now. Go to school. I'm not excited about getting up early and getting them out the door and in the car and to the school. But I am excited that I will be able to go to the gym. I will be able to ride my horse. I will be able to have an adult conversation without two or three children inserting themselves in that conversation. So I am very much looking forward to that. If your littles are going back to school next week, or maybe they're back this week and you're getting used to the routine, I will be here to help you get into that routine kind of relaxing groove at night. 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
6: The National Weather Service in Louisville has issued a severe thunderstorm warning for northeastern Orange County, southwestern Scott County, Washington County, until 10:15 p.m. Eastern Daylight Time. At 9:47 p.m. Eastern Daylight Time, severe thunderstorms were located along a line extending from near Brownstown to 10 miles northwest of Salem to 7 miles north of Powley, moving southeast at 30 miles per hour. Expected hazards include 60 miles per hour wind gusts and penny-sized hail. This is a radar-indicated threat. The following impacts are expected: expect damage to roofs, siding, and trees. Locations impacted include Scottsburg, Salem, Powley, Vienna, Austin, Orleans, Stappers Creek, Campbellsburg, Little York, and Livonia. For your protection, move to an interior room on the lowest floor of a building. Torrential rainfall is occurring with these storms and may lead to flash flooding. Do not drive your vehicle through flooded roadways. Repeating, a severe thunderstorm warning has been issued until 10:15 p.m. Eastern Daylight Time for the following counties in Indiana, Orange, Scott, and Washington.
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6: The National Weather Service in Indianapolis has issued a severe thunderstorm warning for northern Martin County, southeastern Greene County, southwestern Lawrence County, northeastern Daviess County until 10:30 p.m. Eastern Daylight Time. At 9:49 p.m. Eastern Daylight Time, severe thunderstorms were located along a line extending from 10 miles west of Bedford to 11 miles south of Bloomfield, moving southeast at 20 miles per hour. Expected hazards include 60 miles per hour wind gusts and quarter-size hail. This is a radar-indicated threat. The following impacts are expected. Hail damage to vehicles is expected. Expect wind damage to roofs, siding, and trees. Locations impacted include Shoals, Mitchell, Odom, Crane, Williams, Indian Springs, Silverville, Huron, Owensburg, Bern City, and Spring Mill State Park. For your protection, move to an interior room on the lowest floor of a building. Repeating, a severe thunderstorm warning has been issued until 10:30 p.m. Eastern Daylight Time for the following counties in Indiana, Daviess, Greene, Lawrence, and Martin.
9: Tonight, partly cloudy with a chance of showers and a low of 66. For tomorrow, mostly sunny with a slight chance of afternoon showers and a high of 86. 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

0: National Weather Service in Indianapolis has issued a severe thunderstorm warning for southeastern Jackson County until 10:45 p.m. Eastern Daylight Time. At 10:11 p.m. Eastern Daylight Time, severe thunderstorms were located along a line extending from 7 miles southeast of Brownstown to 11 miles north of Salem, moving southeast at 30 miles per hour. Expected hazards include 60 miles per hour wind gusts and quarter-size hail. This is a radar-indicated threat. The following impacts are expected. Hail damage to vehicles is expected. Expect wind damage to roofs, siding, and trees. Locations impacted include Caruthersville. This includes Interstate 65 between mile markers 37 and 40. For your protection, move to an interior room on the lowest floor of a building. Torrential rainfall is occurring with these storms and may lead to flash flooding. Do not drive your vehicle through flooded roadways. Repeating, a severe thunderstorm warning has been issued until 10:45 p.m. Eastern Daylight Time for the following county: Jackson, Indiana.
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0: I know there is somebody listening right now whose heart is in despair because of the financial situation of the world. I know there's somebody listening right now who's lost their home, who's lost their hope, who's lost their way. I know there are people who are suffering deep depression, having lost everything. I was talking with somebody the other day who once had a multi-million dollar company he was running, and now he says, I own two bicycles and a heavy piece of equipment. I know that there are people who have lived in a family home for generations, and now they're losing that home. In the radio industry, people that I've known and loved and worked with for years have lost jobs. Downsizing, they call it. If you are in the throes of despair right now, please believe, if you can find a mustard seed of faith, that God has a plan for you, a plan for a hope and a future. If you can find that little mustard seed of faith to believe that and rest in that and call upon that and say, okay, God, you promised this. Now I'm going to believe you. And I'm going to stop stressing so much. And I'm going to start investing myself in the people I love instead of sitting here fussing and worrying and spiraling downward. Maybe then you'll get a better night's sleep. We'll be back in a moment. 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
16: Tonight, partly cloudy with a chance of showers and a low of 66. For tomorrow, mostly sunny with a slight chance of afternoon showers and a high of 86. 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
18: They say the holy water's watered down, and this town's lost its faith. Our colors will fade eventually, so if our time is running out, day after day, we'll make the mundane a masterpiece. Oh my, my, oh my, my love, I take one look at you, you're taking me out.

0: 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Don't hold back from saying something you want to say, but don't have the confidence to say it. Be bold, be brave, seize the opportunities because you don't know what's going to happen tomorrow or where you'll be. So while you've got today, tell the people in your life how much you love them. 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
10: Tonight, partly cloudy with a chance of showers and a low of 66. For tomorrow, mostly sunny with a slight chance of afternoon showers and a high of 86. 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
3: I got hurt at church and I'm not going back. Hi, this is Ken Spear with Tabernacle of Praise. I've heard this a lot. Sometimes when we hear something like this, we come down on the person saying it. I don't. I try to find out exactly what happened that caused them to be hurt. It is somewhat rare for people who have walked away from church to get a chance to share their experiences with us. Now, I admit their reasons for walking away can sometimes be trivial. Sometimes we are way too easily offended and we just need to let go of it. Other times, though, the offense can be terrible, causing crippling and lasting pain. Some have been abused by others and then blamed for the abuse. Healing is needed. I'm sorry you were hurt. Sadly, that may be the only apology you will ever hear. Listen, God is not responsible for that pain. He had nothing to do with it and is grieved that you were hurt. So don't walk away from God too. Don't blame Him for the pain caused by people.
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1: 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Overnight, partly cloudy with a low of 62. For today, sunny with a high of 84. Tonight, mostly clear with a low of 60. For tomorrow, sunny with a high of 86. 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
3: I got hurt at church and I'm not going back. Hi, this is Ken Spear with Tabernacle of Praise. I've heard this a lot. Sometimes when we hear something like this, we come down on the person saying it. I don't. I try to find out exactly what happened to cause them to be hurt. It is somewhat rare for people who have walked away from church to get a chance to share their experiences with us. Now, I admit, their reasons for walking away can sometimes be trivial. Sometimes we are way too easily offended, and we just need to let go of it. Other times, though, the offense can be terrible, causing crippling and lasting pain. Some have been abused by others and then blamed for the abuse. Healing is needed. I'm sorry you were hurt. Sadly, that may be the only apology you will ever hear. Listen, God is not responsible for that pain. He had nothing to do with it and is grieved that you were hurt. So don't walk away from God too. Don't blame Him for the pain caused by people.
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2: Overnight, partly cloudy with a low of 60. For today, mostly sunny with a high of 87. Tonight, partly cloudy with a chance of showers and a low of 66. You're listening to 102.5 Light FM.
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3: I got hurt at church and I'm not going back. Hi, this is Ken Spear with Tabernacle of Praise. I've heard this a lot. Sometimes when we hear something like this, we come down on the person saying it. I don't. I try to find out exactly what happened to cause them to be hurt. It is somewhat rare for people who have walked away from church to get a chance to share their experiences with us. Now, I admit their reasons for walking away can sometimes be trivial. Sometimes we are way too easily offended, and we just need to let go of it. Other times, though, the offense can be terrible, causing crippling and lasting pain. Some have been abused by others and then blamed for the abuse. Healing is needed. I'm sorry you were hurt. Sadly, that may be the only apology you will ever hear. Listen, God is not responsible for that pain. He had nothing to do with it and is grieved that you were hurt. So don't walk away from God too. Don't blame him for the pain caused by people.
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1: 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Overnight, partly cloudy with a low of 62. For today, sunny with a high of 84. Tonight, mostly clear with a low of 60. For tomorrow, sunny with a high of 86. 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
2: Overnight, partly cloudy with a low of 60. For today, mostly sunny with a high of 87. Tonight, partly cloudy with a chance of showers and a low of 66. 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
4: I got hurt at church and I'm not going back. Hi, this is Ken Spear with Tabernacle of Praise. I've heard this a lot. Sometimes when we hear something like this, we come down on the person saying it. I don't. I try to find out exactly what happened that caused them to be hurt. It is somewhat rare for people who have walked away from church to get a chance to share their experiences with us. Now, I admit their reasons for walking away can sometimes be trivial. Sometimes we are way too easily offended and we just need to let go of it. Other times, though, the offense can be terrible, causing crippling and lasting pain. Some have been abused by others and then blamed for the abuse. Healing is needed. I'm sorry you were hurt. Sadly, that may be the only apology you will ever hear. Listen, God is not responsible for that pain. He had nothing to do with it and is grieved that you were hurt. So don't walk away from God too. Don't blame him for the pain caused by people.
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Hey, it's Delilah again. I'm so glad you joined us earlier on 102.5, and I hope it helped you find a little peace of mind in this crazy world. Will you listen again later tonight? It's a great way to ease the stress of the day and put your attention back on the most important things in life. Thanks for keeping the light on all night, and I'll be here for you this evening.

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3: Overnight, partly cloudy with a low of 62. For today, sunny with a high of 84. Tonight, mostly clear with a low of 60. For tomorrow, sunny with a high of 86. 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
0: Welcome to the 411, so your life is never a 911. It's the John Tesh Radio Show. We call it Intelligence for Your Life. And you know, one of our favorite authors and leadership experts, also my friend, is Ryan Holiday. And Ryan recently thought through a simple question. When is it actually worth it to spoil your children? He landed on three things. The first is books. Holiday says, anytime your kid wants a book, you should buy it. No hesitation, no maybe for your birthday. A love of reading is one of the few purchases that pays back in brain development, communication skills, a better vocabulary, and a deeper sense of empathy. And just for a moment here, I want to say, any book that Ryan Holiday has written is a great book for you to have. I'm rereading Discipline is Destiny right now. Okay, next, go ahead and spoil your kids with food. Not Twinkies, although an occasional snack is fine. Holiday says, when a child gets curious about a new cuisine, like, what's Indian food? Go find out together. He says, curiosity about the world often starts at the dinner table. And then he says, spoil your kids in travel experiences. If your child sees a place in a video or learns about it in school, treat it like a plan, not a someday. It fast tracks their personal growth by nurturing their ability to adapt and empathize and build resilience. And exposing kids to diverse cultures and environments helps them become more culturally aware, while the inevitable glitches and setbacks of travel teach them problem-solving skills. Again, from Ryan Holiday.
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2: Intelligence for your life.
0: All right, check this out. Your workout and mine just got a little sweeter. A new study says we should be sniffing chocolate before and during our workout to increase our exercise performance without making exercise feel more difficult. The study comes from the journal Frontiers in Physiology, and the scientists looked at how the scent of dark and milk chocolate affected people during a workout. The participants who sniffed dark chocolate, they completed about 18 more leg extension reps, while those who got a whiff of milk chocolate scent did about 9 more reps. The aroma of dark chocolate also reduced hunger and increased feelings of fullness when it was sniffed before people started exercising. So why would the scent of chocolate push us to do more? Researchers say the smell of chocolate may trick the brain into thinking it's being rewarded with the chocolate, and that makes us feel good, so we have more energy to work out harder before we feel fatigued. So bottom line in this one, you may want to pack a Hershey bar dark chocolate in your gym bag.
2: Intelligence for your life.
0: 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I have a new study to share with you. You're going to want to share this study with your boss, so stand by.
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5: Overnight, partly cloudy with a low of 60. For today, mostly sunny with a high of 87. Tonight, partly cloudy with a chance of showers and a low of 66. 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
0: Right from our workplace files, if you're interested in working a hybrid schedule or you have a friend who wants to be doing this, I have a new study to share with you, and you're going to want to share this with your boss. Tell the boss, in the largest study yet of work-from-home professionals, Stanford University found that employees who work from home 2 days a week are just as productive and far less likely to quit than employees who are in the office every single day. So it's a win for your company and a win for you. Nicholas Bloom is an economics professor and one of the top researchers on work-from-home policies. He and his team, they looked at thousands of workers at one of the world's largest online travel agencies, that's Trip.com, and Bloom found that employees who work from home 2 days a week are just as productive and as likely to be promoted as workers who are in the office 5 days a week. But what was even more important, turnover. The study found that when the company adopted a hybrid work schedule, there were 35% fewer resignations. That's huge. The company estimated that reduced turnover saved them millions of dollars. In fact, the experiment was such a success, the company studied, Trip.com, now has a fully hybrid workforce.
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0: All right, if you're down in the dumps right now, or it happens to you a couple of times a month, or you have a friend in this situation, you should know this could be because your body is slumped over for most of the day, whether you're sitting at a desk or slouching on the couch, staring at your smartphone. Because according to researchers at San Francisco State, hunched over posture is the body language equivalent of expressing sadness and exhaustion. Then that triggers the release of stress hormones, which leads your brain to think you're feeling tired and sad, and will actually trigger depression in many cases. But the researchers also found that people who improved their posture and straightened their spine got a burst of feel-good chemicals. It's similar to the fake-it-till-you-make-it smiling scenario that we're always talking about, where smiling, even when you don't feel like it, tricks your brain into thinking you're happy, so it releases mood-boosting chemicals and makes you happy. Again, if you're down in the dumps, it could easily be because your body is slumped over for most of the day.
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0: Welcome back to Intelligence for Your Life, the Avocado Report. Of course, we love avocados, right? But it seems we might be missing out on major nutrients by only eating the flesh of the avocado. Listen, nutrition experts are now saying we should be eating the pits. It's edible. In fact, 70% of all the healthy stuff in an avocado is in the pit. The antioxidants in it can lower cholesterol and high blood pressure and improve inflammatory conditions like arthritis and diabetes. It even has antimicrobial and cancer-fighting properties. So the avocado pit is full of good stuff, but how do you eat it? The folks over at the Eat Clean website say you need a powerful blender like a Vitamix. If you have one, you can toss the entire pit in there whole with water or smoothie ingredients and puree it. If you have a regular blender, chop the pit into quarters and then try blending it. And because it can taste bitter, try mixing it with some of the avocado flesh, peanut butter, or something sweet like dates. Now I have something to try.
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0: Overnight, partly cloudy with a low of 62. For today, sunny with a high of 84. Tonight, mostly clear with a low of 60. For tomorrow, sunny with a high of 86. 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
0: Well, here's an interesting idea, Gib. It's from the journal Psychological Science. They say, if you have an important decision to make, don't go to the bathroom first. Hold it.
2: Oh, geez.
0: You'll end up making a better choice, they say. They found out, the journal scientists did, that people who had to find a solution to a problem on a full bladder tended to make better choices. It's down to what researchers call increased impulse control in the behavioral domain. What do you think?
2: I mean, look, this is one of those things where I will take the researcher's word for it, but there are choices that I have made when I really have to go to the bathroom that are not good choices. Like, I would never knock a kid over if they were standing between me and the bathroom, but when I really got to go, sometimes kids get knocked over because I got to get there. The bottom line on this is the research is the research. I just make the, when I have to go, it's the only thing I'm thinking about. So I cannot imagine being like, oh, I wonder if I should file a 1099 or W-2 this year while I'm trying to find a urinal.
0: Okay. We'll leave it there.

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0: Welcome to Intelligence for Your Life. John Tesh with you. A question, would you rather go out for an egg breakfast or go out for a steak dinner? More people are choosing breakfast, by the way, especially millennials and Gen Z. It causes a big reason why, but not the only reason. It's also thought to be a healthier option and more social. Two things that are important to younger generations. Research shows that revenue at breakfast restaurants and diners has grown by 13 to 15%, and a breakfast burrito and coffee feels like a treat without breaking the bank with the steak stuff. There's even a social network called The Breakfast that sets people up with a new breakfast companion every day. Currently, it has 67,000 members. The founders say lunch is about business deals, dinner is about dating, but breakfast, it's just about socializing. If you want to join, go to thebreakfast.app.
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0: Time for more intelligence for your memory. And did you know there's a gadget you can buy that will improve your thinking ability? It's an air filter. This comes from research from Tufts and the University of Connecticut. In their study, adults were given a HEPA air purifier and a fake one. And the real deal HEPA filter had legitimate benefits when study participants were given cognitive tests after 1 month of having the HEPA filter. They completed the test 12 to 15% faster. Why would this help thinking? Because it traps 99.97% of tiny invisible particles like dust, pollen, mold, and bacteria. And those particles can cause brain inflammation. So, if you want to think better, try it. Purify your air with a HEPA filter.
3: Intelligence for your life.
0: Coming up, the latest data on identity theft is in. It's frightening. A new report from the U.S. Bureau of Justice Statistics shows at least 1 in 10 adults have been victims of identity theft. But online security expert Robert Siciliano says there are simple steps you and I can take to avoid becoming the next victim. We're going to help you stay fraud-free next.
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10: For today, mostly sunny with a high of 87. Tonight, partly cloudy with a chance of showers and a low of 66. 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
0: John Tesh with you, ready and willing to protect you from identity theft. The latest data on this identity theft is in, and it's frightening. A new report from the U.S. Bureau of Justice Statistics shows at least 1 in 10 adults have been victims of identity theft or fraud at some point, with total losses now averaging more than $17 billion a year. And as more retailers report data breaches, researchers say it's time to stop wondering if you'll be a victim someday, but start preparing for when it might happen. The good news, our friend, online security expert Robert Siciliano, says there are simple steps you can take to avoid being the next victim of identity theft and fraud. First, update the system software on every device you use. Turns out most devices now alert you when there's a software update available. And Siciliano recommends downloading every update that comes along because they often contain changes that help make your device more secure against hackers. And then consider freezing all your credit card accounts. Many credit card apps have tools that will let you temporarily freeze the account with the push of a button, so your card cannot be used for new purchases. Siciliano recommends activating those tools until you actually need to use your card. That way, even if a hacker steals your account information, they can't go on a spending spree.
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3: You're listening to Intelligence for Your Life. I'm John Tesh, and did a fun day in the sun leave you with a nasty sunburn? Here we go with a do-it-yourself recipe to ease the pain. Just steep a cup of chamomile tea bags in 2 cups of hot water for about 10 minutes. Once that water cools, pour it into a spray bottle and chill it in the fridge, and then spritz it onto your burned skin as often as you need to. You can also soak a washcloth in it and use it as a cold compress. It'll work because chamomile contains anti-inflammatory compounds that help reduce pain and redness. You can even find a lot of skin creams containing chamomile. It's one of the most ancient medicinal herbs known to mankind. Plus, chamomile has antioxidants that help the skin heal. According to Case Western Reserve University, sipping chamomile tea or even eating the plant has been used for centuries to treat wounds, ulcers, skin irritation, bruises, and burns. And chamomile, it's been used externally to treat diaper rash, ear and eye infections, and poison ivy. All of that from the chamomile plant. Yay, chamomile.
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0: I believe this will be a conversation starter for you. What can make a man take more risks while driving if their GPS speaks in a woman's voice? In a recent study, men were put in driving simulators and given directions by either a female or a male pre-recorded voice. And the men who heard a female voice were a full 40% more likely to accelerate when a stoplight turned from green to yellow instead of slowing down and stopping. The researchers believe that men are likely inclined to show off and take risks when listening to female voices. And the study concluded with advice to car manufacturers to make female GPS voices sound less feminine, and you'll make driving safer.
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0: Live Light FM News, I'm Jeff Wagoner. Governor Mike Braun announced a statewide tuition freeze across all Indiana public colleges and universities for the second consecutive year. State officials emphasize that keeping higher education costs stable helps ease financial pressures on working families while improving college affordability for Hoosier students. The policy applies to undergraduate tuition for all in-state residents attending public higher education institutions. NDOT has announced an upcoming road closure along State Road 58 in Lawrence County. Beginning on or around August 31st, maintenance crews will close a portion of the highway between Rocky Creek West and Shawswick Station Road over Leatherwood Creek to conduct bridge deck overlay work, with project completion expected by mid-November. Organizers for the Limestone Capital Half Marathon in Bedford are reminding runners to complete early registration by August 31st to secure discounted entry fees. 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
4: For today, sunny with a high of 84. Tonight, mostly clear with a low of 60. For tomorrow, sunny with a high of 86. Tomorrow night, mostly clear with a low of 63. 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
0: This is just in from Boston University, Gib. When people see typos, they don't overlook them. Even if they're in a text, people judge us and we make typos and think poorly of us. Study subjects judge people who made typos as being less trustworthy, less considerate, less intelligent. And if a person made an error with grammar, they were judged even more harshly.
2: You know what it is? It's exactly what you're talking about. It just shows an attention to detail. And by the way, you know, punctuation, while we may bristle at the idea of adding punctuation to our text messages, we may get annoyed when people are sticklers about grammar. The rules are there to provide clarity of the written word. And it is very frustrating when somebody makes grammatical errors that can confuse the meaning of what you're trying to get across. It's already hard enough how much we speak via text and email. If you're going to mess up another point of clarity, which is grammar, if you're going to mess that up, it adds just another step of misinterpretation in the communication process. So beef up on that. The best way to beef up on that is to read a lot and make sure that your grammar is on point, so to speak.
0: My girlfriend and I on Long Island broke up in high school because she hated the way I said dog, which was dog. And I
2: on Long Island, they had a problem with that?
0: I know. She was a little more erudite than me. But she also called lozengers. And I couldn't get over that.
2: Seems like there were other problems in that situation. You probably should have been together.
0: That was it.
3: IFYL. Intelligence for your life.
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0: 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If you go to my website, you'll find all kinds of great stuff. Great tools, how to maximize your memory, how to play piano. You can get weekly coaching from us. Just check it out at Tesh.com, and I'll see you there after the show. Boy, people are spending a lot on fitness, more and more. New research from McKinsey and Company found that Gen Z, so adults under the age of 27, they're spending more on wellness products and fitness services than any other generation because they equate fitness with their physical and mental health. Good for you guys. And they're spending between 5 and 10% of their total income on it. That ensures that their overall health remains a priority. So listen to this. The CEO of Planet Fitness sees this firsthand. He says Gen Z membership at their gyms is, quote, off the charts. Fitness is a cornerstone of their lives. Another reason Gen Z spends so much on fitness, because it's part of their social life. That's where their friends are. That's where they may meet a potential partner, especially if somebody works from home, right? The gym is the only consistent social time they have. Fascinating.
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0: Coming up, when it comes to tackling big life goals like losing weight or finding a new job, which do you think is better, going after them one at a time or all at once? 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
0: All right, my intelligent friends, do you need to make some major changes in your life right now, like losing weight or changing jobs, getting back in the dating scene? While it's normal to try tackling our goals one at a time, a new study is saying it's more effective to change everything at once. Because not only will we get better results, but a complete life overhaul, that means we'll be more likely to stick with our changes long term. Let me take you through this. In a recent study, researchers from UC Santa Barbara asked college students to completely change their daily routines for 6 weeks. So, for example, the students began supervised fitness training every morning, followed by an hour of stress reduction training. These were all new. Participants also attended regular lectures about nutrition, and they kept daily journals tracking their diets and sleep patterns. The result, after just 6 weeks, the students were significantly happier, more fit, less stressed, and they performed better on cognitive tests compared to how they were before making these changes. And get this, when the researchers checked back nearly 2 months later, the students still showed positive results. In fact, their results generally exceeded previous experiments where students had been asked to change just one behavior at a time. As the researchers put it, this shows that our capacity to change, quote unquote, is greater than we give ourselves credit for, because when we start to see positive results from one change, say losing weight, it helps amplify changes in other areas of our life, like trying to be more productive at work. But when we only focus on one goal at a time, we don't get those amplifying benefits. So bottom line this, if you truly want to change your life, go for broke. Change everything at once.
2: Intelligence for your life.
0: And just ahead, there are millions of cat videos on YouTube, as you know, and apparently watching them is not a waste of time. In a moment, I'll tell you why experts from Indiana University say watching cat videos every day is an example of something called mood management theory, which will instantly improve your mood. I was impressed by this data, and I'm going to share it with you next.
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10: For today, mostly sunny with a high of 87. Tonight, partly cloudy with a chance of showers and a low of 66. 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
0: Okay, the statistics are in now, and we know that at this moment there are 2.3 million cat videos on YouTube, and that number is growing. But here's the important part of this story. It turns out watching them is no longer a waste of time. The latest research comes from Indiana University. They found that cat videos give us more energy and enthusiasm. Media professor Jessica Gall-Myrick led the study. She surveyed 7,000 people, and she found that watching the videos helped get rid of negative emotions. So even if people are watching cat videos on YouTube while they should be working, the emotional payoff can actually make people more productive afterward. So Professor Myrick says cat videos are just the latest example of, quote, mood management theory. That's what we're calling it, mood management theory. Fire up the cat videos. It's a psychological concept that was put forth a full 25 years ago, way before Grumpy Cat existed. It says that people gravitate toward content that makes them feel better or perpetuates a good mood. So the reason we watch cat videos is the same reason we listen to upbeat songs or watch sitcoms on TV, except we get the mood boost in 60 seconds. Myrick calls it a form of digital pet therapy. We have all kinds of names for this stuff, right? So the next time you're the grumpy one, get a dose of a cat video and you're going to feel better. I promise.
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0: Right, here's one of those questions. Is turkey bacon any better than real bacon? Or should you just have the real deal every once in a while? Well, nutritional scientist Alan Aragon weighs in on this. He says, eat the real bacon. Because he says, ounce for ounce, turkey bacon and pork bacon are pretty evenly matched when it comes to sodium and fat and protein and calories. And depriving yourself of what you really want, within moderation, is going to backfire, he says. According to a recent study, people who deny themselves a food they label as bad or sinful, they're more likely to binge on those foods as a result. And among people who had lost weight, those with the strictest thinking about food and the most rigid diets, they were the ones most likely to regain the weight they lost. Because they had an all-or-nothing attitude. So if you want real bacon on a Sunday morning, our expert says, have real bacon.
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1: It's a conversation starter for you. When it comes to keeping your mind sharp, our ancient ancestors were onto something. Florida State University psychology professor Dr. Thomas Joyner says they thrived, the ancestors did, because they had the big three. A lot of interaction with nature, a lot of interaction with others, and a whole lot of physical activity. So you put all of this together, and it can be calming and invigorating all at the same time. And by the way, you don't have to get all three separately. Invite a friend hiking, fishing, or for a round of golf. You can knock out all three at once. And you'll be thinking more clearly as a result. It's the ancient ancestor solution for keeping your mind sharp.
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5: 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Organizers of the local We Give Blood Challenge are inviting area residents, alumni, and local families to participate in an upcoming drive aimed at addressing critical regional blood shortages. The flagship community donation event will take place on October 15th at Memorial Stadium. As a special incentive, individuals who pre-register and donate will have the opportunity to pose for a picture with the national championship trophy. Springville Park will host the annual Spring Creek Antique Tractor Show on Friday, October 2nd, and Saturday, October 3rd. The two-day community event kicks off Friday evening with an outdoor movie night, followed by a full Saturday slate featuring a flea market, tractor showcase, interactive games, and a pre-1960 stock tractor pull. 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
8: For today, sunny with a high of 84. Tonight, mostly clear with a low of 60. For tomorrow, sunny with a high of 86. Tomorrow night, mostly clear with a low of 63. 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
0: Gib, I feel like I've, you know, we've been doing this, gosh, for 25 years, right? I have never seen this piece of intel. Listen, on the first date or a job interview, according to the journal Appetite, on the first date or job, don't order your coffee black. It's the healthiest way, of course, but according to the journal, that's the coffee choice of psychos. This is not paraphrasing.
2: This is directed at me.
0: I wanted to read you the quotation. In their words, quote, "People who like their coffee black are more likely to possess antisocial and psychopathic personality traits." The researchers found that I'm reading right from the journal. People who prefer bitter flavors in food score higher on personality questionnaires that measure traits that are dark, psychopathic, and narcissistic especially.
3: I mean,
0: because it's bitter.
3: Okay.
2: I know this is directed at me. Full disclosure.
0: I think we're done.
2: Full disclosure. Fine. You know, just watch where you're sleeping with one eye open, buddy. I drink my coffee black.
0: I do too.
2: And we are big advocates, not just for psychopaths, but for all of us to be drinking our coffee black because it is the healthiest way. You get all the antioxidant benefits, not being offset by sugar and cream and all the other stuff, the additives that we put in. So that's why you want to do it. I do get this idea that, like, you have to be a little bit of a psychopath to stomach the bitter black liquid.
0: Yeah.
2: That's the kind of stuff you imagine, you know, Hannibal Lecter would do. And now I'm just going to say, I love black coffee, and now I feel like maybe I need to watch myself.
0: And you just wrote Bruno Mars' new song, I'm a bit of a psychopath.
2: That's a hit.
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0: If it doesn't make you better, healthier, happier, or much more interesting, I won't put it on this show. This is Intelligence for Your Life. I'm here to move you forward in your life, and I'm learning right along with you. John Tesh here. Why do we get so emotional when we're watching movies? I mean, I can't even watch movies anymore. I'm always like crying and jumping up and down and sweating and blood pressure up and down. TMI? Sorry. Psychology professor Dr. Jeffrey Zaks researched this question, why do we get so emotional when we're watching movies, for his book, Flicker, Your Brain on Movies, very popular book. Here are some of Dr. Zaks' findings. First, films impact us through mirroring. That's when we copy another person's behavior, whether it's their body language, tone of voice, or their expressions. Many studies show that mirroring is how we evolved to bond with each other. And the size of a movie screen matters. Our emotional reaction correlates to the size of the screen. So, and we talked about this before, if you're watching Titanic, for example, on a giant IMAX screen, you'll experience Titanic-sized emotions. See what I did there? Finally, movies tap into our emotions through music and sound effects and unexpected plot twists. What does that do? It produces what's known as, quote, supernormal stimuli, which means all of our emotional buttons are being pushed at once in a way that can make even the most stone-faced person sob, scream, or laugh. Why do we get so emotional while we're watching movies? Now you know.
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0: And coming up, it's time to use your morning to win your day. In a moment, I'll share three questions to ask yourself each and every morning that will create a roadmap for success.
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0: All right, intelligent people, here we go with how to use your morning to win your day. Here are three questions to ask yourself every morning. They come from speaker and author Malika Chopra, the daughter of Deepak Chopra. She says, by setting an intention at the start of each day, you're going to create a roadmap of positivity for the next 16 hours or so. Here are the questions to ask yourself. First, what will make me feel healthy today? Chopra says, nurturing our bodies helps our minds feel better. So find one thing you could do each day to benefit your health. Might be taking a walk. Might be eating an extra serving of fresh produce. The next question, what will make me feel connected today, especially in all this madness? Studies prove that our relationships are the root of our happiness, ultimately. So think of one way you can connect with somebody you care about each day. The final question to ask yourself every morning, what will give me a sense of purpose today? Chopra says, don't miss this, doing one small thing of value is surprisingly uplifting, whether it's something that helps your family, yourself, or even a stranger. Could be something doing something creative that feeds your soul. Could be as simple as putting a dollar in the collection box for a charity. Ask yourself these three questions every morning to set your intention for the day. Win the day by winning the morning, right? I'm always saying that. What will make me feel healthy? Ask that question. What will make me feel connected? And what will give me a sense of purpose? Ask them out loud. They'll be even more effective.
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0: Coming up, did you know that staring down at your computer all day could give you computer face? This is a term cosmetic surgeons are using today to describe the sagging jowls and eye wrinkles common in people who spend their days hunched over computers. I'll teach you how to avoid computer face next.
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9: For today, mostly sunny with a high of 87. Tonight, partly cloudy with a chance of showers and a low of 66. 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
2: Intelligence for your life.
3: Hey, did you know that staring down at your computer all day could give you computer face? Yeah, it's a new term cosmetic surgeons use to describe the sagging jowls and eye wrinkles common in people who spend their days hunched over computers. The sagging jowls are caused by constantly looking down, which shortens our neck muscles and makes the neck baggy. And the wrinkles are caused by squinting and frowning while concentrating on the screen. And doing it long enough or frequently enough will make those wrinkles and lines permanent. So to save your face, set your computer at eye level and hold your smartphone at eye level too when you can. And if you find yourself squinting at the screen, go into settings and increase the size of the typeface. That's a great tip. By simply increasing the size of the font, you may be able to hold off on the Botox a lot longer.
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2: Intelligence for your life.
0: From our health and wellness files, did you know that there is a vegetable that can make you feel less anxious? Yeah, it's the cucumber. This is according to neurologist Dr. Alan Hirsch from the Smell and Taste Treatment and Research Foundation. In his studies, the scent of cucumber was so effective at relieving anxiety, it even helped people suffering from claustrophobia. In fact, when people with claustrophobia were put in a small elevator with the scent of cucumber, 75% of them felt calmer. Dr. Hirsch saying, the scent changes a person's perception of space, making places feel more expansive. It works so well, some hospitals do use cucumber oil to calm patients before MRI scans. You'll get the best results with a fresh cucumber. Just slice it before taking a whiff. That'll release more odor molecules.
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0: Hey, check this out. Good news for red wine lovers. There's new evidence that it's good for your oral health. According to a study in the Journal of Agricultural and Food Chemistry, red wine contains chemicals that help fight against tooth decay and gum disease. The plant compounds doing the heavy lifting are polyphenols, which reduce harmful bacteria in the mouth. And the researchers looked into the effects of two polyphenols from red wine to see if they reduce the amount of bacteria that sticks to teeth and gums and causes dental plaque and cavities and gum disease. They found the wine polyphenols did reduce the bacteria's ability to stick to teeth, and the findings could ultimately lead to new dental treatments. But this isn't a license to gargle with red wine, said the experts. One glass a day should be the limit. After that, the acidic effect of red wine

0: and could strip enamel from teeth.
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3: 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The American Red Cross has announced a national partnership with Sanrio's Hello Kitty to encourage blood donations through the end of September. Regional blood banks are experiencing critical seasonal inventory shortages across all major blood types. Individuals who present to give blood or platelets during the campaign period will receive exclusive branded merchandise while supporting local hospital supplies. DNR is inviting residents across the state to celebrate National Public Lands Day on September 26th. Outdoor enthusiasts can check the DNR online calendar for local volunteer events and conservation activities. The celebration coincides with National Hunting and Fishing Day, marking the state's final free fishing day of the year alongside the opening of youth deer season. State health officials announced that grant funding is available to help local communities develop bicycle and pedestrian master plans. Administered to encourage active living and infrastructure improvements, the grant program offers financial support for local master plans and multi-use path corridors connecting everyday destinations. For more on these stories and more, visit 102.5LightFM.com.
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2: Your local weather is brought to you by Golden Corral in Bedford. 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For today, sunny with a high of 84. Tonight, mostly clear with a low of 60. For tomorrow, sunny with a high of 86. Tomorrow night, mostly clear with a low of 63. 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
0: So, Gib, according to a new study from the Harvard School of Public Health, regular churchgoers had nearly a 30% lower risk of dying from heart disease. The researchers say the most obvious benefit of church is the built-in social support of other parishioners and having a more positive mindset associated with a longer life. You know, you and I both agree that it's also the power of prayer.
2: Yeah. I mean, look, church means you're quiet for a little bit during the day. There's a built-in social structure. I mean, the Greek word from which we derive church literally means community. So that's at its core, that's what it is. It's a built-in social group. So having that and having something to look forward to every week is another intrinsic thing that helps with longevity. All of these things add to the benefits of just having some sort of regular thing that you do, and church is just a great one that's built into a lot of communities already.
0: Gib Gerard with Intelligence for Your Life.
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0: Ah, summertime is great, isn't it? Mosquito bites, not so much. That's why a startup called Tornyall is building tiny AI-powered drones that hunt mosquitoes. Don't you love this? These use ultrasonic sonar that identifies the unique frequency of their wing beats before chopping them out of the sky. The drones only weigh 40 grams and can control areas up to 5 acres and fly for 3 minutes at a time before returning to their charging stations. Or you could just use mosquito repellent and a fan. Mosquitoes can't fly faster than 3 miles an hour, so if you set the fan to medium speed or higher, it's going to knock the bugs right out of the air.
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0: And coming up, I'll share a list of common phrases you should never say to your partner, because according to marriage and family therapist Dr. Becky Whetstone, these phrases are almost guaranteed to start a fight. The most dangerous toxic relationship phrases you have to avoid are next.
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0: Okay, this is good. Directly from our dating and relationship files, here's a list of common phrases you should never say to your partner because they're almost guaranteed to start a horrible fight. Now, these come from marriage and family therapist Dr. Becky Whetstone, who has studied this for years. Fight-provoking phrase number one, calm down or relax. I make this mistake still. Dr. Whetstone says when somebody's expressing their emotions, it's often a sign they need help or support. Saying calm down is the same as telling them, well, your emotions are not valid, are they? So no matter how uncomfortable their meltdown makes you, show support by listening and letting them get their feelings off their chest. Next, we have two more. Avoid statements like, you wouldn't understand. Psychologists say this suggests your partner is not smart, not intuitive, not empathetic enough to understand the situation or how you feel. Instead, our expert says, explain how you're feeling and help your partner understand why you do the things you do. Here's one more. Avoid comparison statements like the plague, like, you should ask my mom for cooking tips. Or worse, even my ex knew better than that. Experts say if you plan to have a future with your current partner, don't ever compare them to somebody from your past, including your mom.
3: I-F-Y-L. Intelligence for your life.
0: And coming up, just because you always think about the worst case scenario doesn't make you a pessimist. In fact, experts say it's a good strategy to think of the worst thing that can happen. I'll explain how this works next.
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6: 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For today, mostly sunny with a high of 87. Tonight, partly cloudy with a chance of showers and a low of 66. 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
0: All right, intelligent people, if you always think of the worst case scenario, experts say it doesn't necessarily mean you're a pessimist, because even optimists consider the worst case scenario, even if they're hoping for the best. I will explain. According to researchers from UC Riverside, if you're waiting to find out the results of a medical exam, your score on a test, or if you got the job, most people will go to a dark place mentally while they're waiting, even if they're typically upbeat and positive people. This is normal, the researchers say. They say the instinct to brace for the worst can actually be protective and even serve as a buffer against potentially bad news. Psychology professor Kate Sweeney conducted several studies and found that optimists and pessimists were equal when it came to expecting the worst, because, quote, not getting your hopes up is a natural defense mechanism. If people expect the worst, they don't feel as much shock and disappointment if the worst happens. And if you get good news, the joy is even sweeter. Now, in general, the best thing is to be optimistic. That's the way I live my life. Optimists are happier, they're healthier than pessimists. But when people are waiting for an uncertain outcome, being overly optimistic can, of course, lead to a bigger letdown. And Dr. Sweeney says the best way to handle things is to hope for the best, but brace yourself for the worst.
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0: A quiz time for breakfast. Which is worse, a glazed donut or a buttery croissant? Put your hands on the buzzer. Neither one is super healthy, but the winner is definitely the croissant. That's according to cardiologist Dr. Mehmet Oz. So they both clock in at about 230 calories, with about the same fat content. But the donut has more than twice the sugar as the croissant, or about 2.5 teaspoons more, which is about half the sugar we should have in an entire day. So if you're watching your sugar intake, choose the croissant over the donut.
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4: 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I'm Delilah. 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
0: Here's a conversation starter for you. Gentlemen, did you know that your wife probably won't sound the same once she gives birth? Scientists have found that the pitch of a woman's voice drops by more than 2 musical notes after they've given birth to their first baby. Researchers from the University of Sussex say mothers' voices become about 5% lower and more monotone after they've had their first baby. They call it vocal masculinizing, and the experts say the change may be so women sound more authoritative in their new role as a parent, because low-pitched voices are typically judged to be more competent, mature, and dominant. It may also be caused by hormonal changes, since previous research has shown that women's voices are higher when they're fertile, so a woman can attract a mate and he'll subconsciously know she's able to conceive. Women's voices also drop after menopause.
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5: With 102.5 Light FM News, I'm Jeff Wagoner. Governor Mike Braun announced a statewide tuition freeze across all Indiana public colleges and universities for the second consecutive year. State officials emphasize that keeping higher education costs stable helps ease financial pressures on working families while improving college affordability for Hoosier students. The policy applies to undergraduate tuition for all in-state residents attending public higher education institutions. NDOT has announced an upcoming road closure along State Road 58 in Lawrence County. Beginning on or around August 31st, maintenance crews will close a portion of the highway between Rocky Creek West and Shawswick Station Road over Leatherwood Creek to conduct bridge deck overlay work, with project completion expected by mid-November. Organizers for the Limestone Capital Half Marathon in Bedford are reminding runners to complete early registration by August 31st to secure discounted entry fees. The annual event features a 5K and half marathon designed to promote community health and support local initiatives. 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For more on these stories and more, visit 102.5LightFM.com.
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4: 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For today, sunny with a high of 84. Tonight, mostly clear with a low of 60. For tomorrow, sunny with a high of 86. Tomorrow night, mostly clear with a low of 63. 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
0: All right, so today, more and more people say staying at home, quote unquote, and cleaning is their idea of a good time. Wow, what has happened to us? Okay, when times are uncertain, people like to do things that allow them to exercise control, and cleaning and tidying up is a way to feel secure. So the trend really took off during the pandemic, say the experts, when everybody was home and decluttering. Cleaning went from being a chore to a form of self-care. I have to agree with this.
2: Yes.
0: So there's a huge channel on TikTok. It's called Clean Talk. It has 84 billion views. It's just other people it's just cleaning videos.
2: I don't think I would watch somebody else clean, but I do understand this idea. And you and I actually do this sometimes ourselves. When you have a big creative task in front of you, and creative task is one that is full of uncertainty, that's the time when I decide, you know what I need to do? I need to clean my office. I need to make sure that my workspace is proper for this. I need to make sure that the little alleyway of half-dirty clothes that I have in my bedroom are cleaned up right now, because it's a form of avoidant behavior, and it's exactly this. You can link yourself to some concrete, easy-to-accomplish tasks, and it's good for you overall. So this is like of all the ways to dissociate, this is one of the healthiest ways. It's good for you overall, but it is an avoidant behavior, and it is something that you need to be aware of when you're.
0: Yeah, you see, I've given up because I used to do that thing where if I had a creative task coming up, I would clean up my studio. Now my brain goes, "Oh, if you clean up, you're going to have no time for the creative tasks, John. So just let it go."
2: And then now, and that's how our offices look the way that they do.
0: Thank you. Thanks for including yourself in that.
2: You're welcome.
0: All right.
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14: For today, mostly sunny with a high of 87. Tonight, partly cloudy with a chance of showers and a low of 66. 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
14: For today, sunny with a high of 84. Tonight, mostly clear with a low of 60. For tomorrow, sunny with a high of 86. Tomorrow night, mostly clear with a low of 63. 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
1: 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Governor Mike Braun announced a statewide tuition freeze across all Indiana public colleges and universities for the second consecutive year. State officials emphasized that keeping higher education costs stable helps ease financial pressures on working families while improving college affordability for Hoosier students. The policy applies to undergraduate tuition for all in-state residents attending public higher education institutions. NDOT has announced an upcoming road closure along State Road 58 in Lawrence County. Beginning on or around August 31st, maintenance crews will close a portion of the highway between Rocky Creek West and Shawswick Station Road over Leatherwood Creek to conduct bridge deck overlay work, with project completion expected by mid-November. Organizers for the Limestone Capital Half Marathon in Bedford are reminding runners to complete early registration by August 31st to secure discounted entry fees. The annual event features a 5K and half marathon designed to promote community health and support local initiatives. 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
9: For today, mostly sunny with a high of 87. Tonight, partly cloudy with a chance of showers and a low of 66. 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
11: For today, sunny with a high of 84. Tonight, mostly clear with a low of 60. For tomorrow, sunny with a high of 86. Tomorrow night, mostly clear with a low of 63. 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
1: 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Organizers of the local We Give Blood Challenge are inviting area residents, alumni, and local families to participate in an upcoming drive aimed at addressing critical regional blood shortages. The flagship community donation event will take place on October 15th at Memorial Stadium. As a special incentive, individuals who pre-register and donate will have the opportunity to pose for a picture with the national championship trophy. Springville Park will host the annual Spring Creek Antique Tractor Show on Friday, October 2nd, and Saturday, October 3rd. The two-day community event kicks off Friday evening with an outdoor movie night, followed by a full Saturday slate featuring a flea market, tractor showcase, interactive games, and a pre-1960 stock tractor pull. 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
11: For today, mostly sunny with a high of 87. Tonight, partly cloudy with a chance of showers and a low of 66. 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
14: For today, sunny with a high of 84. Tonight, mostly clear with a low of 60. For tomorrow, sunny with a high of 86. Tomorrow night, mostly clear with a low of 63. 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
7: 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Tonight, partly cloudy with a chance of showers and a low of 66. For tomorrow, mostly sunny with a slight chance of afternoon showers and a high of 86. 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
1: 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The American Red Cross has announced a national partnership with Sanrio's Hello Kitty to encourage blood donations through the end of September. Regional blood banks are experiencing critical seasonal inventory shortages across all major blood types. Individuals who present to give blood or platelets during the campaign period will receive exclusive branded merchandise while supporting local hospital supplies. DNR is inviting residents across the state to celebrate National Public Lands Day on September 26th. Outdoor enthusiasts can check the DNR online calendar for local volunteer events and conservation activities. The celebration coincides with National Hunting and Fishing Day, marking the state's final free fishing day of the year alongside the opening of youth deer season. State health officials announced that grant funding is available to help local communities develop bicycle and pedestrian master plans. Administered to encourage active living and infrastructure improvements, the grant program offers financial support for local master plans and multi-use path corridors connecting everyday destinations. 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
2: 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Tonight, mostly clear with a low of 60. For tomorrow, sunny with a high of 86. Tomorrow night, mostly clear with a low of 63. Sunday, sunny with a high of 90. 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
10: 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Tonight, partly cloudy with a chance of showers and a low of 66. For tomorrow, mostly sunny with a slight chance of afternoon showers and a high of 86. 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

0: Tonight's Delilah's Dilemma says, "Hey, Delilah, I'm hoping you can help me. I have two best friends that have been in my life for years. I moved across the country, but we remained close, texting every single day, keeping up on our lives. We've always had each other's back. 2 years ago, I got pregnant and had a really hard time emotionally. At first, they were supportive, but then they pulled away, stopped responding, and they don't share their lives with me either now. I felt like I was a burden. I stopped reaching out unless I had something funny or lighthearted to talk about. That's the only way they'll engage with me. Occasionally, they'll ask for pictures of my son. They refer to themselves as his aunties, but I don't feel like they care about me anymore. Should I just let these friendships fade away? Should I go straight up to them and say, I don't want to be friends anymore? Or should I try to mend things? I feel so confused, and it's hard to imagine letting these long-term friendships go. Please give me some advice, Mama Delilah," from Evie. Evie, I will share my words of advice coming up next. 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
11: Tonight, mostly clear with a low of 60. For tomorrow, sunny with a high of 86. Tomorrow night, mostly clear with a low of 63. Sunday, sunny with a high of 90. 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